with one of the best releases in 2026, in my opinion. It's a multi-disc collection of live performances of Dave Holland in all of his groups. And it's called Freedom Call. We played the sextet called Unity and the composition Fast Track. And that was released on Edition Records. You've got to check this out. It's a wonderful 3-CD collection of live music by Dave Holland and all of his renditions of band compositions. This particular sextet included Dave Holland on bass, Antonio Hart on alto sax, Alex Spechdan on trumpet, Robin Eubanks on trombone, Mulgrew Miller on piano, and Eric Harlan on drums. Just fabulous music. And that's where we are. We are going to get back into the music. And let's start it off with something from the trombonist Conrad Herwig, who likes to do covers of other jazz artists. And his newest release is called The Latin Side of Chick Corea, which has been released by Savant Records, and it's brand new. And we're going to play the Chick Corea composition, Spain, right here on Induced. De Jutter.

Yeah. John Batiste has a brand new record coming out called Monk Meditations on Verve Records. Hasn't been released. I think it is going on sale this Friday. Anyway, we played the tune Susie's Back in Town, and very nice piano renditions with a Thelonious Monk vibe to it. Yes. Before that, the brand new release from the trio, Larry Goldings, Peter Bernstein, and Bill Stewart. It's called Romulus, Rhombus, and we played the tune High Fly, which is a Randy Weston composition. It's been released on Smoke Sessions record label, and Larry Goldings, of course, on organ, Peter Bernstein on guitar, Bill Stewart on drums, and as I understand, it's number one at Jazz Week this week. Yes. And we started set off with Conrad Herwig with his brand new release on Savant Records called The Latin Side of Chick Corea. And we played the Chick Corea composition Spain as interpreted by the trombonist and band leader, Conrad Herwig. 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And the Juddemeister always likes to give a jazz calendar for the upcoming weekend. And boy, oh boy, do we have a weekend full of music. When there's feast, there's feast. And when there's famine. We've got feast. We've got more shows than we can go to this weekend. But let me tell you what's going on. First and foremost, you got Alligator playing at Fridays After 5, and they get started at 5:30, and that's downtown at the Pavilion. Brandon Wayne and his Lonesome Drifters are playing a show out at Chisholm's Winery, and they get started at 6 p.m. Baby Joe and her boogie band is playing Pro Renata, and they get started at 7 p.m. Dara James and the Soul Disciples are playing at the Glass House Winery, and they get started at 6 p.m. And this is all Friday. This is all tomorrow. The Spud Nuts have a show at Dirty Nellie's on Friday, August 7th, and they get started at 9 p.m. Ryan Snow and the Electric Band are playing a gig at Miller's on Friday, and they get started at 10 p.m. at Miller's downtown. And the Chickenheads have their first Friday release at Holly's Diner, and they get started at 9 p.m. So go out and see some live music. But then there's Saturday night, August the 8th. You got the Pollocks at Albemarle.

Carl Seider, and they're playing an afternoon gig at 2:30. You got Corey Harris at Riviana Roots with his band, and they get started at 5:30. And then you got Greg Ward and his dub setters playing at the Glass House Winery, and they get started at 5 p.m. On Sunday, you've got Pauline playing with her trio at Mary Mills Vineyard, and they get started at 1 p.m. And, of course, the jazz jam at Miller's Downtown at 6 p.m. Great music here in Central Virginia. Please go out and support these wonderful musicians that enrich our lives. Just too much at one time. Wow. Pick one and enjoy. Yeah, go out and support live music. And if you can't, keep it right here. Right here. WTJU 91.1 on the FM dial. 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Or get that new fancy cell phone download app. And you can listen to us. Yes. All right, let's get back into the music. All right, we're going to Brandon Lewis. James Brandon Lewis has a new record out with his quartet. It's called Omni. And it includes Brad Jones on bass, Chad Taylor on drums, and Arturo Ortez on piano. And we're going to play the tune, The Sermon, right here on Induced. To Jutter.

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2: Alrighty, we are back, and I understand Corey's going to be sitting in for Ike tonight, but I haven't seen Corey yet. Man's not here yet, but I can tell you what you've been listening to. We finished with the duo of Fontville and Frybush. Yeah, that's Corey Fontville on drums and Sam Frybush on organ. And they had the addition of Alan Good Parker on guitar. And this came from their 2026 Warhen release called What Day Is It? And we played What Day Is It? Part 1. Yes. Before that, brand new Nicholas Payton and Butcher Brown from Richmond, Virginia. They're partnering up and doing a Supreme Blue, released recently on Concord Records, and they were covering Miles Davis's All Blues. Stephen Harris before that with his band Blackout, from their brand new 2026 release on Motemba called Legacy Decrees. Oh, Legacy Dances. I can't read. And we played the tune El's Boogie. And according to the notes, L stands for Ellison, Stephen Harris's son. And a little boogie written to his son called El's Boogie. Casey Benjamin on sax, Christian Sands on piano, Desron Douglas on bass, and Teron Gully on drums, joining Stefan Harris on vibes. And we started set off with James Brandon Lewis and his quartet from his brand new release called Omni, and the song The Sermon, Brad Jones bass, Chad Taylor on drums, and Andre Ortez on piano. We got one more before we get out of here. We're going to take you out before Late Night with Ike with David Murray and The Dark Star, the music of the Grateful Dead. Their rendition of the Jerry Garcia, Robert Hunter composition, Shakedown Street. And that's because the Grateful Dead cover band, Alligator, is playing Fridays After 5 tomorrow. Go out and support some live music here in Central Virginia, and please keep listening to WTJU because it's good for your health. Good night, everybody. Thank you so much for listening to Induced to Judder. And here we go with Shakedown Street.

Okay, okay. Listen to 91.1 WJTU, baby. Yes, Charlottesville. And you on the mic with Ike. Yes, late night with Ike. But right now, Ike is out. So I'm subbing in. You got your boy, Mr. Griff. Mr. Grifffield. Yes, sir. We DJing on this WJTU. And we about to get something hopping and popping. And I'm just going to make sure that you know we got a good night for you. We're going to start this night off with some Cardi B and some Bruno Mars. And if you don't know, now you know. Sit back, relax, and enjoy the vibes, baby.

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1: Whoa, whoa, whoa, whoa, whoa, whoa.
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And I just let y'all know, man, we sitting back having it. Man, I'm telling you, we're going to enjoy tonight. I just want to let you know, this is the third time that I had to be on this guy. I think, and I just love y'all, man. Y'all just show so much love. I'm looking at the view, so we're going to stop talking. We're going to get back to the party, and I'm just letting y'all know this is not going to stop. This is Rashida.

0: 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You can find this PSA and all of our other PSAs at wtju.net.
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Yeah, always been a little mad petition. Lately this cash I'm getting got me losing count of these bags. I've been moving too fast. Hard times don't last. Remember when cops are rats talking out my boy, you ain't.

0: Okay, y'all. Yes, sir. You're on the second half of the line with WDATU 91.1 Charlottesville. Please, I almost said Atlanta. I can't believe it. I feel like I'm in Atlanta hearing the vibes. You know what I'm saying? But yes, sir. This is WJTU 91.1 Charlottesville. Please believe it. If you don't know, you're on the line with Mr. Griff. And I just want to let you know, man, this has been a heck of a night, haven't it? So sit back, relax, enjoy the vibes, and we're going to have some more. I got a little public service announcements for all of y'all. You feel me?
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1: Okay, everybody. This is the hottest time of the night, man. You know how it goes. It's the third part of the party, man. But just to let you know, WJTU 91.1, Charlottesville, man. Yes, sir, we're in the building. The First Baptist Church on West Main Street, Charlottesville, presents a gospel concert on Saturday, August 15th, from 3 to 5 p.m. Powerful voices come together to raise money to support youth members in college or vocational school. Performers include Ivan Chris Lewis, Gentile, Sherelle Cassidy, and you can find information at 434-607-7913. Man, you just heard DJ Yola. You heard Perrier the Don. You heard Kendrick Lamar. You heard Young Dro. You heard T.I. You heard Usher. You heard Beyonce. Man, you heard K. Kemp. You heard Kevin Gates. Man, we just been dropping bombs all night, letting you know that we in your city, man. This is A-Town Down, man, all day. If you haven't known, now you know, man. We on 91.1 JTU Charlottesville, and we're going to start this party back up, man. It's about time to stop talking and get to it.

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1: 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You ready? I used to pray for times like this, to rhyme like this, so I had to grind like that, to shine like this, in a matter of time I spent on some locked up in the back of the paddy.

block. I don't say a word. I don't say a word. Was on my grind and now I got what I deserve. Hold up, wait a minute. Y'all thought I was finished? When I

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It was cool. And you get back on the phone and you say, Bernadette, I got something I want you to hear. And what you do, player, is you get the phone and you hold it up to the speakers. And you let Luther do your talking for you. And Luther break it down like that.

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As part of the University of Virginia, WTJU promotes an inclusive and welcoming environment that embraces the full spectrum of human attributes. 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

Okay, everybody, man. Yo, this been a sweet night. I loved it, man. You here with your boy, Mr. Griffith, man. We is holding it down for my man, Ike, Late Night with Ike, here at 91.1 WJTU Charlottesville. If y'all don't know, now you know. Man, we rep the city of the A-Town, man. Went to the west side, the south side, the north side, the east side. Man, if you don't know, now you know. That's the whole headline right there. If you don't know, now you know. Man, I just like to give shout-outs to my little daughter, man, Treslin Gunn Whitfield, her mama and everybody. Give pig up, pops, to my moms, all of them put the A, holding it down. You know how it go, my son. I'm proud of all of y'all. If y'all don't know, now you know. I'm about to head out of here tonight. I want y'all to have a good night. Enjoy yourself. This has been the best time ever. So if you ain't know, check in next week. Catch your boy Late Night with Ike from that 9 to 11 on WJTU 91.1 Charlottesville. And this your boy, Mr. Griff. We out of here, baby.

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1: 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Make me forget about my

What's up, everybody? My name is Phil Free. It's just after 11 o'clock, and this is Black Circle Revolution. We just heard from Bad Brains from the 1983 album Rock for Light, produced by Rick Ocasek from The Cars. That was the Meek showing here at the Earth. 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Indivisible Charlottesville will host John Lewis Day of Action on Voting Rights on Saturday, August 8th from 12 to 2 p.m. at Booker T. Washington Park at 1001 Preston Avenue in Charlottesville. 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Up next is Minor Threat on Black Circle Revolution, WTJU.

I think I maybe do. I think I.

You're listening to Black Circle Revolution on WTJU Charlottesville. That was The Ramones, two songs from the first Ramones album, released in 1976. Today Your Love, Tomorrow the World. Before that was I Don't Want to Walk Around with You. Babyland before that from the Dog Snatcher EP from 1992. Flipside Records, we heard Worst Case Scenario. Godhead Silo before that from the Scientific Supercake LP. The song was Nuts to You. Minor Threat, the beginning of that set, with In My Eyes from their first LP from 1981, Discord Records. I'm Phil Free. Thanks for listening to my show. 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With an inventory of 120,000 titles and open every single day, Daedalus has been at the same location for 49 years. In fact, I've been reading this PSA for over a year. I'm pretty sure it's 50 years now. For more information, 434-293-7595. This underwriter, sorry, not PSA, although it is a public service announcement that you should all check out Daedalus Books. 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Cadmium is a show for people who hear the phrase blackened crusty sludge and think of music instead of that stuff that builds up around your sink drain. Every Sunday morning at 1 a.m., Mr. Owl takes you on a screaming ride through extreme metal, past and present. From the shallow underground to the molten iron at the Earth's core. This is Crimp Shrine, and you're listening to Black Circle Revolution on WTJU.

will not have any doubt that psychological time is a mental disease. If you look at its collective manifestations, they occur, for example, in the form of ideology such as communism, national socialism, or any nationalism, or rigid religious belief systems, which operate under the implicit assumption that the highest good lies in the future, and that therefore the end justifies the means. The end is an idea, a point of the mind-protected future, when salvation in whatever form, happiness, fulfillment, equality, liberation, and so on, will be attained. Not infrequently, the means of getting there are the enslavement, torture, and murder of people in the present. For example, it is estimated that as many as 50 million people were murdered to further the cause of communism, to bring about a better world in Russia, China, and other countries. This is a chilling example of how belief in a future heaven creates a present hell. Can there be any doubt that psychological time is a serious and dangerous mental illness? How does this mind pattern operate in your life? Are you always trying to get somewhere other than where you are? Is most of your doing just a means to an end? Is fulfillment always just around the corner or confined to short-lived pleasure, such as sex, food, drink, drugs, or thrills and excitement? Are you always focused on becoming, achieving, entertaining, or alternatively chasing some new thrill or pleasure? Do you believe that if you acquire more things, you will become more fulfilled, good enough, or psychologically?

are caused by too much future and not enough present. Guilt, regret, resentment, grievances, sadness, bitterness, and all forms of non-forgiveness are caused by too much past and not enough present. You may win $10 million, but that kind of change is no more than skin deep. You would simply continue to act out the same conditioned patterns in more luxurious surroundings. Humans have learned to split the atom bridge. Instead of killing 10 or 20 people with a wooden club, one person can now kill 1 million just by pushing a button. Is that real change?

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1: You're listening to Black Circle Revolution on WTJU. That was Dystopia from their third and final LP that came out in 2008 on New Red Archives. Life is Abuse Records. That song was Now and Forever. Before that, we heard Pain Teens from Houston from their 1989 Anomie Records LP called Case Histories. The song was New Woman. Before that, two songs by Iron Sheik from the 2018 split LP with Toys That Kill. Came out on Dead Broke Records. We heard The Old Man of Crete and Kid Icarus. Crimp Shrine before that from Duct Tape Soup. We heard two songs from that record as well. That was released in 1992 on Lookout Records. We heard Fucked Up Kid and Free Will. The Ramones before that, two songs by the Ramones from their first record from 1976. We heard Today Your Love, Tomorrow the World, and I Don't Want to Walk Around with You. Thanks for tuning in. I hope you're enjoying the show. I'm Phil Free, and WTJU is supported by The Front Porch, a nonprofit community music school in Charlottesville, presenting Corey Harris Band with Jen Tal at Ravana River Company on Saturday, August 8th, as part of the 2026 Ravana Roots Concert Series. Then The Front Porch hosts two nights with Scott Miller on August 14th and 15th. Frontporchseville.org for tickets. 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
0: I'm figuring it out, y'all. 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My name is Phil Free, and this is 91.1 FM in Charlottesville, Virginia. Everywhere in the world at WTJU.net. Silent moment here while I get my act together. All right, we just heard Fang from their 1983 Boner Records release Land Shark. The song was An Invitation. Bikini Kill before that from their demo tape. It was released in 1991. Revolution Girl Style Now. The demo is from 91, but the record or a re-release of it just came out on Bikini Kill Records. Suck My Left One. Shellac before that from Excellent Italian Greyhound. That was sort of a little bit of a later Shellac album. The song was Steady As She Goes. Christ on a Crutch before that. From the album Crime Pays When Pigs Die. That came out in 1991 on New Red Archives. The song was In On Your Joke. I'm going to play some Circle Jerks for you. Enjoy. 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

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This is Black Circle Revolution, my name is Phil Free. We just heard The Victims from their 1978 self-released 7-inch Television Addict was the song. Before it, we heard The Cramps from Psychedelic Jungle from 1981. We heard Caveman and The Crusher. New Christs before that with Face a New God. Before that was three songs, very short, very fast, songs by the band Drop Dead. That was from their 1994 compilation, just called Volume 1. Most of those recordings were from between 1990 and 1993, I think, on the Armageddon label. We heard Unjustified Murder, Doorway to Extinction, and Strengthen Your Convictions. And before that was the Screaming Tribesmen with Trans 43, Scratch Acid with Flying Houses, X from Australia from the 1979 LP called X Aspirations. We heard I Don't Want to Go Out, Stiff Little Fingers before that from Nobody's Heroes. We heard At the Edge, Thought Criminals with MSP. We heard some the big boys, Fang, Bikini Kill, Shellac. Thanks so much for tuning in. I'm going to say goodnight. I'm going to leave you with Throbbing Gristle, Black Devil Disco Club. I don't know what else. 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It's electronic music for vibey people. It's happening soon. All right, these guys always bring some serious energy, so stay tuned, check it out. I'll see you in a couple of weeks. Thanks for tuning in. This is Throbbing Gristle on WTJU.

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1: 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Tonight, we have State Secret for the next 2 hours. Super excited about that. Also, some news to share with you guys. Tribal Sounds Promo is doing Groove Therapy, which is our latest kind of club night. It's happening at Mahi Kali, August 28th, with DJ Gave, Step Jack, and Nick Barr. We also have another Groove Therapy planned for Zocalo. That is September 5th with DJ Dutchie and Nick Barr. Also in the studio tonight, this is crazy news, by the way, right? So we got Archie, a.k.a. Rashimanu, right? But not only is he in the studio, but he is simultaneously playing in D.C. right now.
2: Whoa! Yeah, guys. Hey, I'm performing right now at Transmission D.C., and man, do I have to say, I've been waiting for this day. It'll be my last performance, and I'm really glad to share it with y'all here today on the radio show while I'm there and here. Thanks, Andy.
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0: Rockfish Wildlife Sanctuary, based in Nelson County, is dedicated to creating a vibrant and compassionate future for wildlife in Virginia and beyond. 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

0: Alrighty, Charlottesville, you're listening to the Sounds of State Secret here on the Hacienda Show. Oh, one more thing, by the way, that we did forget to mention earlier on. And I'm going to pass it over to Archie for him to make the announcement.
1: Thank you so much, Andy. Tribal Sounds members Nick Barr and Archie Tanami are heading up to D.C. on September 6th, a Sunday, to play Indie Dance, which includes the internet's greatest hits over the 2010s and my personal favorite, internet music.
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Alrighty, Charlottesville, that is about it. That's the end of the show this week. Many thanks to State Secret. Don't forget, Tribal Sounds Promo is doing two shows. One August 28th at Mahikali, that is DJ Agave, Stepjack, and Nick Barr. And then the other one is at Zocalo, September 5th, and that is DJ Dutchie and Nick Barr. So hope to see you all then. Next week we start another takeover with Test Run. They are a crew based out of Roanoke. We are super excited to start that. So we will see you next week. We'll just let this mix run out. But yeah, have a great week, everyone. That's the end of the show. Signing out.

How good is your ear and your folk music memory? Recognize this tune? It's The Miller of Drohan by Lunasa. What about this guitar? Stefan Remmel and Echoes of Spain. What about this group? That's Hawktail and The Tobogganist. So what do these three acts have in common? They've all played on the WTJU stage. You can hear their full performances anytime for free on our YouTube. Over a decade of legendary live acts at your fingertips. Just go to youtube.com/WTJU.

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facing the street. 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
2: 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On today's show, remembering Bonnie Tyler. And what comes naturally in the 1940s with Freddie Martin's orchestra and Richard Groove Holmes, 70s era funk jazz cult favorite. In the early 2000s, the British attitude punk act Art Brut, and some 60s psychedelic music from the Bubble Puppy. It's Cruisin' the Decades. We begin in the 1910s, and one of the most popular singers of that era in the teens and 20s, singer Billy Murray. And this song just proves it. Car Trouble. It's been a thing for over a century now. This is the Little Ford Rambled Right Along from 1915. This is Billy Murray on Cruisin' the Decades.

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1: 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Over 100 years of music. This is the global edition of Cruisin' the Decades, broadcast worldwide on AM, FM, and shortwave.

It is Cruising the Decades, Musical History and Appreciation. Bing Crosby with the Dorsey Brothers Orchestra. Let's do it. Let's fall in love. 1929 recording. That's a pretty famous standard that was sung by dozens of different artists into the 30s and 40s and 50s. And even Paul Westerberg and Joan Jett did that song in the 90s for the movie Tank Girl. Well, we do one song per decade, and if Cruisin' the Decades is delivering on our promise, we're mixing it up pretty well. Many different sounds and genres and styles of music. It could really be anything. And we continue now. We're going to move into the 1930s. And on this one, Lil Johnson for OK Records. In 1936, Lil Johnson, pretty mysterious figure in the so-called Hokum Blues. That is the double entendre dirty blues genre that I happen to enjoy so much. This is Press My Button, Ring My Bell on Cruisin' the Decades.

After amassing an absurd record library that takes up his entire basement, host Brad Savage decided to share over 100 years of music with the world from super-powered shortwave broadcasters via internet streaming and on the top independent community and music radio stations across North America and the world. This is Cruisin' the Decades, 100 Years of Music.

on Cruising the Decades, just doing what comes naturally. Freddie Martin and his orchestra, 1946, one of the great so-called sweet bands of the 1940s era. We do one song per decade, and it's a time travel, fast-paced journey across the decades. Our time machine will continue now, about 10 years forward, to Screamin' Jay Hawkins in 1956. Best known for I Put a Spell on You, Screamin' Jay Hawkins was quite a bit ahead of his time, coming out of Cleveland in the 1950s, and he was outrageous. For live shows, he would wear capes and leopard skins or voodoo costumes. He would rise from a coffin. He would carry a smoking skull. I mean, this was influential years ahead of its time to artists like Crazy World of Arthur Brown in the 60s, or Alice Cooper and Kiss, or even Marilyn Manson by the 90s. It all started here with Screamin' Jay Hawkins. This is 1956, Little Demon on Cruisin' the Decades.

An audio journey, song by song, through every genre of popular music and recorded music history, from swing, jazz, folk, and blues, and the Great American Songbook, to punk, new wave, garage, and alternative. This is the global edition of Cruisin' the Decades with Brad Savage. 100 years of music, one song per decade.

This is Cruising the Decades, heavy guitars, psychedelic 60s, a band that came out of San Antonio and Austin, Texas area in the late 60s, The Bubble Puppy. They had an unlikely hit right there, number 14 hit in 1968, Hot Smoke and Sassafras. The Bubble Puppy is one of those kind of influential groups that was a few years ahead of their time into a more hard rockin' psychedelic sound. And they had the biggest hit to come out of the Houston, Texas record label International Artists. That was also the label that was home to Rocky Erickson and the 13th Floor Elevators. That's a great song and a collectible. If you are a record collector and go for original vinyl or rare 45s, quite a bit of value if you come up with an original copy there. Hot Smoke and Sassafras by the Bubble Puppy on Cruising the Decades, one song per decade. Find all of our playlists and even make a request for an upcoming show. We can play anything. Go to cruisingthedecades.com. As the time machine moves into the 1970s, we're going to pull something out of the vinyl vault in Brad's basement. We're going to play something by Richard Groove Holmes. Groove Holmes was a huge influence on the Beastie Boys, among others, and kind of came out of the jazz, funk, soul jazz world. This is from the album New Groove. It's one of the few vocal tracks by Richard Groove Holmes. This is No Trouble on the Mountain on Cruisin' the Decade.

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A personal favorite, 1980s superstar Billy Ocean on Cruise in the Decades. Over 100 years of music, one song per decade. And sadly, we're going to hang out in the 1980s and pay tribute to the late Bonnie Tyler, who died very suddenly recently after an illness. She was 75 years old. Bonnie Tyler came out of Wales, and the biggest hit, the iconic song, one of the strangest music videos of the 1980s, featuring a really star-studded affair in the studio assisting on this song. First off, Jim Steinman, who's known for extensive work with Meatloaf, was the songwriter and producer, working with Rick Derringer on guitar, Roy Bittan from Springsteen's E Street Band on piano, and drummer Max Weinberg from Springsteen's band as well. Larry Fast plays synthesizers. He's known for his work with Peter Gabriel. Rory Dodd is on the track, working a lot with Meatloaf and Jim Steinman. So this was really top-notch musicians that helped break this through to becoming such a huge hit. And now we remember Bonnie Tyler with Total Eclipse of the Heart on Cruisin' the Decades.

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This is Cruisin' the Decades.

0: static levels. Nothing's aware, same data, same system. New York and California, Earth people, I was born on Jupiter. Earth people, New York and California, Earth people, I was born on Jupiter. Earth people, New York and California, Earth people, I was born on Jupiter. Earth people, New York and California, Earth people, I was born on Jupiter.
1: Controlled by gamma light.

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Earth people, New York and California. Earth people, I was born on Jupiter. Earth people, New York and California. Earth people, I was born on Jupiter. Earth people, New York and California. Earth people, I was born on Jupiter. Earth people, New York and California. Earth people, I was born on Jupiter.

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Earth people, I was born on Jupiter. Earth people, New York and California. Earth people, I was born on Jupiter. Earth people, New York and California. Earth people, I was born on Jupiter. Earth people, New York and California. Earth people, I was born on Jupiter.

Earth people. I was born on Jupiter. Even 30 years later, nothing sounds like that record. Cruising the decades with Dr. Octagon, Earth people. That was 1996. It's from a record called Dr. Octagonicologist. And that is one of the pseudonyms, one of the alter egos of indie rapper Kool Keith. He had been in a group called Ultramagnetic MCs. This was his first solo effort. Well, solo, collaborating with friends like Dan the Automator, noted producer, and DJ Q-Bert with turntables. It's a fascinating record that really influenced everything from Gorillaz and Deltron 3030 later, and underground hip-hop and progressive hip-hop, and it's just such a weird but fascinating and wonderful record. Dr. Octagon with Earth People. It's Cruising the Decades. 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As we flip the page now to the 21st century, we're going to play something from 2005 by Art Brute, indie pop punk from the United Kingdom, and their debut album, Bang Bang Rock and Roll. They've got kind of this post-punk garage rock, big riffs, funny lyrics. Take a listen.

Now that is the classic rockabilly sound, a little bit modernized. J.D. McPherson, Firebug, from his first album in 2012. This is Cruising the Decades, over a century in music. And we're up to the 2020s. We're going to play a recent release from Jack White from the recent record Frozen Charlotte, his seventh solo album. This is that ultimate Jack White groove. This one is called Neighbors Blues on Cruisin' the Decades.

0: Neighbors Blues from Jack White from the recent album Frozen Charlotte. And now we've done it. A full century in music. 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

Welcome to Classical Prelude. I'm Ralph Graves. Our featured work is the secular cantata Liebe, was ist schöne, TWV 1126 by George Philipp Telemann. We begin with Le Prélude après-midi d'une faune by Claude Debussy. This is the Swiss Romande Orchestra directed by Armand Jourdain.

Prelude to the Afternoon of a Faun by Claude Debussy. Armand Jourdain conducted the Suisse Romande Orchestra. You're listening to Classical Prelude on Charlottesville Classical. Our featured work is the secular cantata Liebe, was ist schöne, TWV 1126 by George Philipp Telemann. This is Julia Kirchner soprano, Jörg Poplitz tenor, with La Stagnana, Frankfurt, directed by Michael Schneider.

0: Liebe, was ist schöne? TWV 1126 by George Philip Telemann. We heard Julia Kirchner, soprano, Jörg Poplitz, tenor, La Stagniana, Frankfurt, all directed by Michael Schneider. This has been Classical Prelude with your host, Ralph Graves. Thanks so much for joining us.
1: 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It's time for local news. Tuesday's primary elections had lower turnout than the last time Virginians nominated candidates for federal elections. VPM News correspondent Hannah Davis-Reed explains why.
2: Midterm elections historically have lower turnout in the Commonwealth. For one, there's no president on the ballot. We also have elections every single year. And this year, most of Virginia's congressional representatives didn't face primary challenges. Many mail-in ballots are still in transit, but about 100,000 people cast early votes one day before the election. That's fewer than the 113,000 ballots cast a day before the 2024 primaries. Hannah Davis-Reed, VPM News.
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1: 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Also, we have charlottesvilleclassical.org, our 24-hour streaming service if you want to listen to classical music all day long. I'm Carl Hamilton. Thank you for joining me for this Classical Sunrise. We're going to start things off with Beethoven's Opus 125, the Symphony No. 9, performed by Jordi Savall, leading his Concert of Nations. These period instrument recordings are nice because with our strictures where we have to stop for the radio announcement, the station identification at the top of the hour, these period instrument recordings fall right around the hour marks. We can play them, early 20th century long ninths, which take, an hour 20, even an hour 30 minutes, which is preposterous, and they just drag the third movement out until you're about ready to die. Early responses to Symphony No. 9 are very interesting to read because many early reviewers did not see this work as the crowning achievement of Beethoven's career, or some might say the crowning achievement of all of music, especially because of that difficult fourth movement, because we have these three extremely intricate first three movements, in which Beethoven is pressing classical music to its limit. And by classical music, I mean music that is derived of themes and even at the most Haydn-esque motives, as we hear in the first movement. The barest materials flesh out an entire movement. But then we get to the fourth movement, and we have a repeated melody, both in an instrumental section and then in a choral section, set to a text which is proclaiming joy. And many early critics were very, early reviewers were very uncomfortable with this. And they said, what in the world does this mean? And Fanny Mendelssohn, the sister of Felix Mendelssohn, called it a burlesque. She said, "I don't even understand this music. What sounds like it's supposed to be the, height of music just falls into a burlesque because of how fragmented the last movement is. You have the Turkish March section, you have the All Ye Millions slow section, you have the fugue. It's just every compositional device is thrown into the last movement." Lewis Spohr called parts of the fourth movement an abomination, and said that Beethoven's interpretation of the text of Schiller's Ode to Joy is completely trivialized, and he's completely misunderstood the text. And then an anonymous reviewer was just complaining about the length of this movement, that, a symphony over an hour is something not to be conceived. So with those early, and, with Fanny Mendelssohn, Lewis Spohr, these are great composers, great astute music people, they understood that, we do not have to worship this last movement. But in my opinion, we do have to gape at the marvel of absolute music of the first three movements of this work. So this is Symphony No. 9, performed by Jordi Savall, leading his Concert of Nations.

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I'm Carl Hamilton. Thank you for joining me for this classical sunrise. We just heard Jordi Savall and his Concert of Nations group, their recording of Beethoven's Symphony No. 9. And I especially appreciate the last movement. That's not the best recording, and of course there are many complaints about Savall's Beethoven cycle, namely just the timpani are extremely loud. You know, they're going for this very period instrument, you know, sometimes overly harsh, especially in, you know, the bowing and the string, you know, everything very brisk, you know, not a lot of cantabile in that playing. But what really comes across is the cacophony, the noise of that last movement, the inexplicable, you could even say inharmoniousness of the singers against some of the accompaniments. Most of the accompaniment, especially in the first part of the movement, is pretty sparse, you know, even with contrabassoon and timpani, just little ones, just the strangest, noisiest, at times horrible movement. As Fanny Mendelssohn said, and as I said before I played that, is a burlesque of Dionysus, a burlesque of joy. In my opinion, it's a shame to come after some of the three just exquisitely sculpted movements, you know, the expanded scherzo, the second movement, the height of motivic sonata form in the first movement, and then the beautiful theme and variations in the third movement. Three-movement symphony would not have been a bad thing for Beethoven. 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More information at mywbu.com/Charlottesville. We're going to go back to early to mid 1700s here with an organ concerto by Handel. These were played as kind of intermezzos in between his oratorios. So people were, you know, kind of up talking, going outside. Of course, you know, connoisseurs, I assume, were dead set on seeing Handel, you know, play the organ because he was a virtuoso. But these were, you know, intermezzo type pieces. This is the organ concerto in G minor, Opus 4, number 3, from by Richard Egar, who's playing the organ, and the Academy of Ancient Music.

That was the Organ Concerto in G minor, Opus 4, number 3, performed by Richard Egar, leading the Academy of Ancient Music. We're now going to hear what I think is an overlooked piece. This is Gershwin's second Rhapsody. So you had the Rhapsody in Blue, and then the second Rhapsody. This comes to us from 1931. And while Rhapsody in Blue is really, even though it's quite celebrated, it's just a series of themes, really. The organization is not the best. It's more of a vignettes in blue. And he didn't even orchestrate it. Then in 1925, he wrote the Concerto in F, which is he orchestrated himself and is a marvelous advancement of his art and how quickly he progressed in writing what he called, serious music. And then the second Rhapsody from 1931 shows a marked improvement formally and orchestration-wise over Rhapsody in Blue, and he said that formally, with the orchestra, he said this was the best thing that he's written. And in this second Rhapsody, we have, a large ABA. It's kind of folded in, enveloped structure. So you have the large ABA. We have a fast section, slow section, fast section. Most of Gershwin's pieces do this. April in Paris. An American in Paris. The Concerto in F, first movement. This is typical Gershwin. But in each section, we get two themes suggesting a sonata form. Theme one, theme two. Development of that, and then we're out. And then in the slow section, theme one, theme two interact, and then we're back to the A section. So it's just like the second movement of Beethoven 9 that we heard in the first hour, where we have two forms, a larger form, in that case an ABA scherzo, but within these forms, they are long enough that we have kind of a sonata form with two themes within the smaller section. So it's kind of a folded in form, and it really shows that Gershwin had, he was incredibly, within the space of about 8 years, had grown as a composer. So this is the second Rhapsody performed by Kevin Cole, leading the National Orchestra.

0: You're listening to WTJU Charlottesville. It's time for local news. Tuesday's primary elections had lower turnout than the last time Virginians nominated candidates for federal elections. VPM News correspondent Hannah Davis-Reed explains why.
1: Midterm elections historically have lower turnout in the Commonwealth. For one, there's no president on the ballot. We also have elections every single year. And this year, most of Virginia's congressional representatives didn't face primary challenges. Many mail-in ballots are still in transit, but about 100,000 people cast early votes one day before the election. That's fewer than the 113,000 ballots cast a day before the 2024 primaries. Hannah Davis-Reed, VPM News.
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Well, good morning and welcome to Rhythm Rendezvous. My name is Charles Peel, and I am here to serve you about an hour and a half of music to attract your attention and make you smile, maybe even roll your eyes a little bit, but however it goes. Before I do, I want to thank Carl so much for his assistance getting started this morning. I don't think I could have been here without him helping me out, and for an incredible classical sunrise programming. Thank you, Carl. And we will see you in 3 weeks. Let me see. I do want to tell you that you are listening to WTJU Charlottesville on 91.1 FM and worldwide at WTJU.net. And we are going to start off this morning with Jackie Gleason and his orchestra from an album that came out in 1955 on the Capitol label. It's called Romantic Jazz, and we're going to hear something written by George and Ira Gershwin. It's a song called Soon. So let's get right into the music, and you're hearing it all right here on Rhythm Rock.

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And there is a program on this station called Something New, and it is supported by the historic Batesville Market on Plank Road in Batesville. 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Batesville Market, where music feels like home. And we started a while back with Jackie Gleason's orchestra. From 1955, we heard the George and Ira Gershwin song called Soon. That was followed by Bill Perkins, and he was on tenor sax. And the song was called Red Eyes. It was on a 1955 record album called The Five, which included Pete Jolly on piano. And Pete Jolly actually wrote the song, Red Eyes. And Mel Lewis on drums. And of course, Bill Perkins on alto sax. We heard Red Eyes. And after that, something called Vem Vem from Ray Carter, who was leading the Arthur Murray Studio Dance Orchestra. This was back in 1958, and the album was called Music for Dancing. It was on the RCA Victor label, and we heard Vem Vem, and after that we heard Shiva Rico, both of those from the 1958 album Music for Dancing. Ray Carter was leading the orchestra, and after that we ended up with Julie London, Too Good to Be True. And that was from 1955 on Julie Is Her Name, Volume 2 on the Liberty label. 1955. And while I'm at it, I'm going to tell you that WTJU is also supported by the Center at Belvedere. They are a nonprofit community resource for healthy aging. Live music can foster social connections and reduce stress and even relieve pain. Indoor and outdoor concerts are underway at the center this summer. You can go online and find more information and a full calendar. It's all available at thecenterseville.org. We are going to get back to some music right here on Rhythm Rendezvous. I have brought in an album called Sounds of Exotic Islands, and the musicians are called the Surfmen. This was from 1960, and we're going to hear a song called Moon of Manacora. It was written by Alfred Newman and Frank Lesser, and you're going to hear it right here on Rhythm Rendezvous.

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Well, let's see. It's 41 minutes after the hour of 9 o'clock, and you are listening to Rhythm Rendezvous. My name is Charles Peel, and we are on WTJU Charlottesville on 91.1 FM and worldwide at WTJU.net. I want to tell you what we've been listening to. We just heard from the Hi-Lows. And I never thought I'd hear it, but the Hi-Lows were scatting there at the end of the song. Isle of Capri was the name of that song, written by Jimmy Kennedy and Will Krause. 1960 was when they recorded that for an album called All Over the Place. Two songs from a group called the Nightcaps, and they had an album out, and I could not find a date for this thing, but it's called The Froog, and we heard Secret Love, and after that we heard Root the Snoot, and both of those were from the same album called The Froog by the Nightcaps. And King Curtis before that with something that he called The Groove from 1959. And we started with The Surfmen and Moon of Manacora. And you're hearing it all right here on Rhythm Rendezvous.

Get at the center this summer. If you want more information, you can go online and find a full calendar. It's all available online at thecenter.org. I feel like I said that already, but there you go. I didn't check it, so you've heard it again. And next up, I've got Bobby Montez and his quartet. This is something that came out in 1958 on the Blue Moon label. It's called Jungle Fantastique. That's the name of the album. And this particular song is called African Fantasy, and you're going to hear it right here on Rhythm Rendezvous.

African Fantasy. And he plays the vibes. And, well, I want to tell you, WTJU is supported by Potter's Craft Cider, whose tasting room features cider flights, cocktails, and non-alcoholic beverages, with live music and community events each Friday, Saturday, and Sunday. On Saturday, the 8th of August, Adam's Plastic Pond takes the stage as part of the Press Play Music Series. 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Just go online to potterscraftcider.com. And they also, of course, have a Facebook page and an Instagram page. And it is 9:48, and I have two songs by Dominic Cortese lined up. I have an album that he put out. It's just called Accordion. It's from 1961. And we're going to hear two songs from this. Dominic Cortese shows up on so many of the albums that I've been playing for you over the years. He was part of an ever-changing, fluid kind of studio musician orchestra. Tony Mottola was another guy that always, he played guitar, always seemed to show up. Doc Severinsen often was there. There were so many names that show up so frequently, but Mr. Dominic Cortese is very prominent, and he plays the accordion, obviously, and we're going to hear Chilala. And after that, the theme from La Strada. And you're hearing it all right here on Rhythm Rendezvous.

0: 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Rebecca and I will feed your soul and lift up your spirits.
1: That's right, Terry. 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

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My name is Charles Peel, and this is Rhythm Rendezvous. I've got 30 more minutes to bring music to you. And I'm so glad that you could join me on this Friday morning, spend a little time listening to the radio and listening to what I've brought for you. We just heard from Tony Scott, as a matter of fact, and I have quite a number of Tony Scott recordings. This is, I played something from something called A Touch of Tony from 1956, and this is a song that he wrote, and I sort of avoided playing it for a long time because it had such a weird title. It's called Vanilla Frosting on Beef Pie, but it was great. Terrific. A Touch of Tony. Right before that, we heard two songs from Dominic Cortese and from his accordion LP from 1961. And we're going to get back to the music with Marv Johnson and something called All the Love I've Got. And this was a single that came out on United Artists, and it was recorded in 1960. Berry Gordy helped write it. There were a couple other people, but I didn't write them down. So we're just going to hear Marv Johnson right here on Rhythm Rendezvous.

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This is Rhythm Rendezvous. My name is Charles Peel. It's 12 minutes after the hour of 10 o'clock. And we just heard from Les Baxter and something called, well, wait, do we hear that? Yes, we did. It was called Brazilian Bash. And right before that, we heard Lorendo Almeida with Carinoso from 1965. This was on an album called The Brazilience of Almeida, and Bud Shank was on that album as well. And before that, Marv Johnson. We started off with All the Love I've Got. That was a single from United Artists, and it was recorded in 1960. And I think that's about all that I need to let you know about, except that there is one program on our station that starts each and every Monday. It's called The Great Morning Jazz. It starts at 9 o'clock and goes till 10:30, just like Rhythm Rendezvous. But it's Monday morning, and it will provide relief from the Monday morning blues. We're going to continue this with some more music right here. We are going to start with Terry Schneider. This is an album called Persuasive Percussion from 1959. Harry Barris and Gordon Clifford wrote this song called I Surrender, Dear. And this features, I was mentioning earlier when I was playing the Dominic Cortese music, that this is definitely one of them. Both Tony Mottola and Dominic Cortese are featured in the orchestra behind Terry Schneider, who is a percussionist, and we're going to hear it all right here on Rhythm Rendezvous.

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2: Well, this has been a very wonderful morning, and I want to thank you so much for sharing some of your morning with me. 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I start at 9 o'clock and go till 10:30 every Friday morning. And have a wonderful weekend. And I'm going to leave you with a couple songs, one of them, King Curtis. And this is called Chili from 1960, right here on Rhythm Rendezvous.

0: Friday nights at 9 on WTJU. 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
1: The gypsy woman told my mother before I was born, I got a boy child coming. He's gonna be a son of a gun.
0: Yeah, it's Hoochie Coochie Man, it's Boogie Woogie Women. It's folks named Lightning, T-Bone, and Sonny Boy. It's the sound of Mississippi juke joints and Chicago clubs. It's nothing.

one of the longest running shows on WTJU, Nothing But the Blues, explores the blues in all styles and from all eras. Whether it's West Coast swing, some Texas shuffle, or some Memphis soul, a little uptown jive, or some down-home Delta slide, I'll play the blues for you. 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

Good morning. Welcome to the continuation of jazz programming for your Friday morning, August the 7th. My name is Brian Keena. This is a Jazz Messenger show, and I'll be here until 12 o'clock. My thanks to Charles Peel for another edition of Rhythm Rendezvous, heard every Friday morning from 9 to 10:30. 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Live music can foster social connections, reduce stress, and even relieve pain. Indoor and outdoor concerts are underway at the center this summer. More information and a full calendar are available at thecenterseville.org. The air and killing it. Happy birthday, Riley and Jen. We'll see you all tomorrow for the throwdown on the lowdown. 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

0: quick look at the local weather here in Charlottesville. There are showers and storms on the forecast, as is the norm for summer, correct? Midsummer. Currently 81 degrees outside the studios at WTJU, located just west of the University of Virginia in Charlottesville. We're looking at a high today of 93, mostly sunny, then scattered thunderstorms into the night, low of 71, and on Saturday, much of the same, high of 91, and then afternoon thunderstorms, evening thunderstorms on the forecast. Same for Sunday, high of 93, and that's your August weather here in the Charlottesville area.
1: Shuffle off.

0: just a little cute. What is it? But we'll discuss that.
1: We're going to do a little shout out to Professor Bebop throughout the show, probably starting soon. There is actually a nice article on our webpage, WTJU.net, and there will be a memorial, if I can find it here, tomorrow. There will be a celebration of Dave Rogers at the Jefferson School African American Heritage Center, which is on 4th Street Northwest in Charlottesville, 3 p.m. on August 8th. And that's open to everyone, so please come on out. There will also be a, I might as well tell you about it now, before we step out. coming up tonight, Offbeat Roadhouse, our signature concert series, family and close friends of Dave Rogers will share their memories as well as a few musical selections, which will remind them of Professor Bebop's almost five decades here on WTJU. And this will be live on 91.1 FM or on our website, WTJU.net, and via our app. And there will be a brand new live concert, Offbeat Roadhouse, next Friday, August 14th, with Valerie McQueen. 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Let's get into it. This is Memphis Slim. We're going to go into this, and then I'm going to listen to some Big Joe Turner. Dave Rogers helped introduce Joe Turner when he played here in Charlottesville many, many years ago. So we're going to listen to Rollin' Pete and more. Let's keep it tuned. As my brother Tommy likes to say, tuning in and break off the knob.

Babyface Willette in the background, high and low. It's 11:03. 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I'm Brian. This is the Jazz Messenger Show. We're already like one third of the way around the track, and we got a lot more ground to cover. This program is sponsored by the Charlottesville Waldorf School, celebrating more than 40 years of independent education for preschool through grade 8 on their expansive campus on Ryer Road. More information at cwaldorf.org. Charlottesville Waldorf School, developing curiosity, imagination, and skill for a lifelong love of learning. And we thank the Charlottesville Waldorf School. They've been really great supporting programming here at WTJU, particularly during this time slot. Hey, stay tuned for World Turning coming up at 12 o'clock with your host, Ron Povich, and he's going to be bringing in two special guests all the way from halfway around the world. So you'll have to tune in to find out more about that. That's at 12 o'clock, World Turning. Full lineup of jazz programming, and all programming, actually, can be found at WTJU.net. And we'll do our extreme shout-out later on this morning. Shout out to our friends listening all around the world and all around the country and all around the Old Dominion. So before High and Low, which somehow I can't seem to spell correctly, I just had my pupils dilated. What time is it? 11:04. 2 hours ago. And they're still like, wah, wah, wah. So I'm doing my best. The car ride over was really interesting. Before High and Low, this piece we're listening to, we heard Mead Lux Lewis, one of the honky-tonk or boogie-woogie piano champs. Was originally on a Victor 78 RPM from 1936. And we heard Honky Tonk Train Blues. Before that, Boogie Woogie Country Girl, Big Joe Turner. That was from 56, London 7-inch. Boogie Woogie Stomp, Albert Ammons, another great Boogie Woogie pianist. That was recorded on a Blue Note 12-inch in 1939. So the Blue Note 12-inch were the extended 78, which a lot of them were on 10-inch. This was a 12-inch, and so a little bit more information, longer songs. And we started off with Roland Pete, Big Joe Turner, on a Vocalion 12-inch. Big Joe Turner and Pete Johnson wrote that, 1939 for Vocalion. WTJ was supported by the Wine Warehouse, located at 1804 Hydraulic Road in Charlottesville. The staff at the Wine Warehouse know the ins and outs of wines locally and from around the world, also as well as craft beer, cider, vermouth, and Amaro. I'll have you know, the staff handpicks the wine and beer. More information on Instagram at Wine Warehouse VA. We thank the Wine and Warehouse for their support of programming this Friday morning. Hey, shout out to Scott making the donuts and over there on Market Street. Market Street Donut Shop. And we'll do our extreme shout out later on. But why don't we get back into it? You know, this time of year, April... Or I keep saying April. God. August of the year. Harkens back to 1974. And I just can't help but think about this cat. We'll be back later. Keep it tuned.

taking my way. Don't give them no break.

And we're back. Memphis Slim, that goes out to the memory of Dave Rogers. We will be celebrating the life of Dave Rogers tomorrow, and you are invited. Come on down to the Jefferson African American African American Heritage Center on 4th Street in Charlottesville, 3 p.m. August 8th. All are invited. A celebration of the life of Dave Rogers. And stay tuned at 12 o'clock for World Turning. Ron is in with his special guests. Do not want to miss this. We just heard, yes, Memphis Slim, who's actually in the background, at the Gate of Horn, a live recording from the Gate of Horn, which was a folk club in the basement of the Rice Hotel in the north side of Chicago. And this was recorded back in 1959 on VJ. And we heard, before that, you heard Watermelon Man, Herbie Hancock tune, done up by Santo and Johnny, who brought you Sleepwalker. And El Carnavalo, it's a recital flamenco record from Manolo Sanlúcar. And before that, Asmarina Mulatu Astacte, from his groundbreaking record, Ethio Jazz, 1974. See, some good did come out of 74. Well, Nixon resigning, that was a good thing. But and that record, Ethiopian Jazz, legendary record. And before that, you heard Bright Mississippi, the Thelonious Monk tune, done up by Alan Toussaint. Really great record he put out in 2009 called The Bright Mississippi on Nonesuch. And Jamie Branch, she was a trumpeter who died very prematurely. She only lived to 39. She was a jazz trumpeter and composer, and her record Simple her record Fly or Die 2, Bird Dogs of Paradise from 2019, we heard Simple Silver Surfer. And a Strange Heavens, brand new release by trumpeter Linda May Han Oh. And a trio, her record, the title track, actually came out last year on Biophilia. Before that, the Watergate Blues Modern Jazz Quartet from Echoes, 1984. And You Can Have Watergate, Just Give Me Some Bucks and I'll Be Straight. The JB's, James Brown, From Doing It to Death, 1973. During the whole fracas, and the Boogie Woogie String Along for Rahsaan. Rahsaan Roland Kirk, before that, with the Watergate Blues from the album Boogie Woogie String Along for Real, 1977. And Watergate Blues, we heard two versions of that, done up by bassist Percy Heath. So kind of a bass thick set there. And I've only got time for one more. And do stay tuned, as I said, for Ron. And I'll be back in 2 weeks with all the tales from North Jersey. And here we go. This is one more for Dave Rogers. This is Louis Prima, Killy Smith. Jazz is funny.

baby. Just one look at you, my heart goes teepsy in me.

0: And you are tuned into WTJU Charlottesville at 91.1 FM and worldwide on WTJU.net. This is Ron, your host and curator right here on World Turning. And we've got some special guests in the studio who are my grandkids. Imagine that. Want to say hi?
1: Hi.
0: That would be Teo.
2: Hello.
0: And Koa. Great. So we're going to start with something in the jazz vein by Slim Gaillard.
3: Gallard.
0: Thank you. Thank you, Jazz Messenger. Communications on World Turning.

So welcome once again to World Turning. Delighted to have you with us on a very hot and sunny Friday afternoon here in Central Virginia. We just heard some music from Sam Gallard from 1953, Music of the USA. Slim Gallard lived from 1911 to 1991. He was an American jazz singer and songwriter. He played piano, guitar, vibraphone, tenor saxophone, and he also spoke five or six languages. And the refrain in that tune, da-di-da, is Morse code for CQ, which is the greeting that amateur radio operators use when they're trying to make a connection with somebody somewhere else in the world. So we want to dedicate that song to Grandpa Jack Fleming out there in Seattle, Washington, who is a remarkable ham radio operator and also grandpa to Teo and Koa, who are here with me today. In the background, we've got Mop Mop, a group from Italy with Kamakumba, right here on World Turning.

I want to let you know that WTJU is supported by the Center at Belvedere, a nonprofit community resource for healthy aging. 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For more information and a full calendar, these are available at thecenterseville.org.

And that's the tune called Banjo by Kaleidoscope, from a album from back in 1969 called Incredible Kaleidoscope. That was some incredible banjo playing. That's music from the USA. And before that, we heard music from Greece and Australia by Georgios Zyloris, who was on the Cretan lute, and Jim White on drums. That's from 2014, from an album called Goats. And the title of that tune from Zyloris White was Old School Susta. I'm going to dedicate that to my grandkids because it's one of the many places that they visit, Greece. So we're going to be hearing some tunes from various other places where Teo and Koa have traveled. The theme of this show is I've Been Everywhere. And so World Turning is joined by a couple of young world travelers today. We're going to visit many of the countries that they visited. So keep it tuned. And I want to let you know that WTJU's Climate Connection airs each Tuesday at noon and again at 7 p.m. Support comes from Marion Enterprises of Central Virginia, serving clients' commercial construction needs, including renovation and rehab, adaptive reuse, and green building. 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And we give thanks to our underwriters who help support, or should I say, augment the fantastic support that we get primarily from our amazing listeners. So thank you for listening to WTJU. Keep it tuned. Here's a little bit more banjo music from Switzerland, which is where Teo and Koa spend most of their time. Switzerland. Here are the Kruger brothers from Switzerland and North Carolina, right here on WTJU on World Turning.

0: And that was Music of Kenya from the Ogara Boys Band, Osari, from 2013, I believe it was. And what was that upbeat? So we've been hearing some music from Africa. We're going to hear some more from Africa momentarily. Before the Ogara Boys Band, we heard from Abali Ndikuwenzi. Excuse me. Let's see if I can do that again. Abali Nguwuzaini. That was the name of the tune. It was done by Gaspar Nali from Malawi back in 2015 on Spare Dog Records. Okay, and before that, we were hearing a little bit of traditional music from Tanzania. From 1987, we were hearing Hukwe Zawos and the Master Musicians of Tanzania with a song called Mateso. And we started out that, well, let's see. Before that, we heard from a group called Outback from Cameroon, along with producer Martin Craddock from the UK and Graham Wiggins. And the djembe and tama from Cameroon was Sagar Ngom. And that was Andro Neves from back in 1989 off an album CD called Baka. And we began this set of music with the Kruger Brothers from Switzerland and the USA. They now play Americana music in North Carolina. We heard Up 18 North from 2002. And that brings us up to date right here on World Turning. I want to let you know that WTJU is supported by Martha Jefferson House, a senior living community surrounded by the robust culture of the University of Virginia. As a private boutique community on Gordon Avenue, Charlottesville, the Martha Jefferson House approaches resident care with a person-centered care plan that recognizes and respects all individuals uniquely. Learn more at MarthaJeffersonHouse.org. Okay, and now I'm going to invite my wonderful grandson, Koa, who has joined us all the way from Switzerland with his brother, Theo, to let us know what is coming up on this afternoon, or a programming note, right here on WTJU. Koa, take it away.
1: 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That's Sunset Road, heard Friday afternoon from 4 to 6.
0: Thank you, Koa. And we've just heard from Koa Povich, a burgeoning radio star right here on World Turning. And Sunset Road is not to be missed, of course. So let's get back to music. We're going to continue in Africa for a little bit before we shift over to Cuba. So stay with us here on World Turning. This is music of Sammy Easy from Madagascar, right here on World Turning.

And that was it. We heard from Music of Botswana, one of my favorite groups that were here and there and then gone. That was Ma Superstar from back in 2010, Music of Botswana, where the capital is Gaborone. And the vocalist on that was a young man named Kenny, and the guitarist was named Soups. And they were accompanied by a slightly older guy, a little more professional, by the name of Skeet. And that was recorded in the Rough Rhythm Studios in Palapia, Botswana. And the tune is called Katara. Okay. And let's see, before that, we heard, we got a little bit out of order here. So we heard some music from Afro-Cubism called Harabi. That was music of Senegal and Cuba, which was going to lead us into the next portion of our show, which is going to be, we're going off to the continent of South America. But, you know, things happen when you're moving quickly on radio. And let's see. So Afro-Cubism was a group of performers from Mali and Cuba. They performed on kora, balafone, ngoni, acoustic and electric guitar, maracas, congas, bongos, double bass, trumpets, violin, vocals performed by renowned artists, Tumani Djibouti, Basagu Koyate, Baba Sissoko, Jelimari Tuankara, Elias Ochoa, Jose Angel Martinez, and Alain Drogoni. That was Afro-Cubism. And let's see, what did we hear before that? We heard music of Madagascar from 2010 from Sammy Easy. We heard Mandra Ilika. And before that, we heard the Ogara Boys Band from Kenya with Osara. I think that brings us up to date here on World Turning. Let's see, there was one other item I wanted to let you know about. Indivisible Charlottesville will host John Lewis Day of Action on Voting Rights on Saturday, August 8th. That's tomorrow, from 12 to 2 p.m. at Booker T. Washington Park on 1001 Preston Avenue in Charlottesville. The event will bring community members together to honor Congressman John Lewis's legacy through nonpartisan civic education, voter registration training, music from the Charlottesville Singing Resistance, and recording artist Calvin Earl. Short remarks and opportunities to connect with local organizations. Learn more at indivisiblecharlottesville.org. Okay. Well, we're going to move off in the direction of South America. We're going to start with something a little bit more traditional first, music of Peru, and then we will be going to another area of the world that my remarkable grandsons who are here with me today in the studio, Teo and Koa, a place they've been a number of times, Chile. So stay tuned to World Turning.

And that was music from Peru, from an album called Kingdom of the Sun, highlights from the Fiesta of Peru, on a None Such Explorer series from 1988. And that means it's time to tell you, since it's just about 1 o'clock in the afternoon, it's 1 o'clock, almost 1:01, in the Eastern time zone of the United States of America, and as well as up, all the way up to Alert in Canada and down to Cuzco in Peru. It is 1 in the afternoon. And you are listening to homegrown, all-natural, locally produced, 100% organic, listener-supported community radio with free-range DJs. 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Stay with us. Whoa.

0: And that was Nova Lima, One World Turning, music of Peru. And so we were in Chile, and we were in Peru, and then we were in Chile, and we were back to Peru, and Nova Lima with, what was that called? Conchiperla from Peru. And before that, we heard from a group from Chile, and they have connections with Spain as well. They're called Entrenamiento. Entrenamiento, in a Chilean musical collective that fuses rap with urban and indigenous and folkloric rhythms of South America. They're originally from Iquique, Chile, and currently active in Barcelona, Spain. And we heard the tune called Calle Luna and Calle Sol. What is that, Moon Street, Sun Street? Maybe. Okay. And that was by Entrenamiento and Gambit from 2024. Before that, we heard music of Chile. El Duelo was the name of the tune by La Ley from 1995. And before that, as I mentioned before, we started out with the Adios Pueblo de Ayachuco. Adios Pueblo de Ayachuco from 1988. And that brings us up to date. 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And we give thanks and gratitude for our underwriters who help augment the amazing listener support that we get to keep this station functional and alive. And thank you to all. So now I'm going to turn to my lovely grandson, Teo, who is going to give us a bit of information about an upcoming event. Teo?
1: Are you interested in learning to play a musical instrument and don't know where to start? 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Jay Pun and Morwen Lasco will be there to jam with you and answer your questions about music, the industry, and the local scene. 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
0: Great. Thank you, Teo. Another star DJ on the way. That contact information is, I had a little trouble with it, but it's contact RITEEN, like writeen, at jmrl.org. That would be the library. James, what library is that? Well, the local. Okay. We're going to get back to music. We're going to head back over to Europe. We got some music from France by Doolin. They're named for a small town on the west coast of Ireland, Doolin. So we are about to hear from them right now.

In the background, we're hearing music from Tufik Farouk, A Night in Damascus, from his 2002 album called Drabzin. This is music from Lebanon. We just heard music from Israel before this, from Esav Bar, a tune called Awakening from 1999. And I'm wondering when there'll be some awakening in that region, in Israel and Lebanon and Iran will find a way forward toward peace. Let's see. So I'm going to play shortly after this. The next tune will be some music from Iran from 2023 by Ali Ramsari. We're going to hear Iranian Tar 109. Then we're going to move off to Kyrgyzstan. So stay with us here on World Turning. Just a few items I would like to let you know. 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McGuffey's August exhibits include works by Lindsay Hyder Diamond and the All Members Summer Exhibition. 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On Saturday, August 15th, Matthew O'Donnell takes the stage, and on Sunday, it's an afternoon with Hogweed. 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And we thank our underwriters for supporting all that we, the volunteers, do on WTJU.

0: And that's music from Kazakhstan and China. We heard a song, Kazakh song, from 2012, done primarily by Wu Man, who is a master pipa player from China. And she was accompanied by the master musicians from the Silk Road, music from 2012, Kazakh song. And before Kazakhstan, we were in Kyrgyzstan, a nation of approximately 6 million people on the northwestern border of China. The capital is Bishkek. And we heard Erke Sari with the, I guess it's the Kambarkan Folk Ensemble, music of Kyrgyzstan from 2001. And we started out with music of Iran, Iranian Tar 109 by Ali Ramsari from 2023, music of Iran. Here's a bit of a word from an upcoming offer from WTJU Entertainment.
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0: And also want to let you know a programming note. The tradition of roots and culture in the Old Dominion endures, set upon the solid foundation of bedrock, Nyabingi chants, syncopated ska, and rumbling rock steady. Your selectors build the framework of the positive word, sound, and power of reggae. That's rhythm for the next generation each Saturday afternoon from noon to 2 right here on WTJU. We've got a few more minutes in the program, so I wanted to get all the way through the continent of Asia from west to east. Here's some music from Japan by Kikagaku Moyo on World Turning.

0: And that was Kikugaku Moyo from Japan with the tune called Monaka. And ladies and gentlemen, it's been an absolute joy to be here co-hosting World Turning today with my grandkids. Teo, say hi, goodbye.
1: Goodbye, everyone. Thank you for having me.
0: And Koa?
2: Bye. Nice to see you.
0: Well, it's been great having you guys here with us. And so I wanted to dedicate these next two tunes to you both. They have certain special significance. One is called I've Been Everywhere, and that pretty much sums it up. I think my grandkids have done more foreign travel than I have in their few brief years. So here's one by Tom Lehrer, followed by one by Johnny Cash. In honor of Teo and Koa, thanks for joining us today, folks. And we've got about 11 minutes left, so stay tuned. Here's Tom Lehrer.

There's antimony, arsenic, aluminum, selenium, and hydrogen, and oxygen, and nitrogen, and rhenium, and nickel, neodymium, neptunium, germanium, and iron, americium, ruthenium, uranium, europium, zirconium, lutetium, vanadium, and lanthanum, and osmium, and astatine, and radium, and gold, and protactinium, and indium, and gallium, and iodine, and thorium, and thulium, and thallium. 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

0: These are the only ones of which the news has come to Harvard. And there may be many others, but they haven't been discovered.
1: I was toting my pack along the dusty Winnemucca Road when along came a semi with a high-end canvas-covered load. If you're going to Winnemucca, Mac, with me you can ride. And so I climbed into the cab and then I settled down inside. He asked me if I'd seen a road with so much dust and sand, and I said, listen,

Parkersburg, Gravelburg, Colorado, Ellensburg, Rexburg, Vicksburg, Eldorado, Larimore, Atmore, Havistall, Chattanooga, Chasta, Nebraska, Alaska, Opelika, Baraboo, Waterloo, Kalamazoo, Kansas City, Sioux City, Cedar City, Dodge City.

And we've been just about everywhere on World Turning. And so it makes sense that, oh, we missed one continent, I think. We got to five of the six. So I need to play something from Australia. And I just happen to have lined up In Excess. So In Excess will take us out of here, followed by Bust Out by the Busters from 1987 and 1963, respectively. Music from Australia and music from the USA. Keep it tuned to WTJU and have a great weekend.

I sat and drinking fruity alcohol pops from pink glasses with ice and watching the girls of summer with her bare legs and trainers and the white strap lines from yesterday's top beneath the days glowing across her peeling shoulders when they waited at the bar. Later I'll put on a tape in the bathroom and attempt to shave whilst half cut and end up slashing on my cheek or nicking my lip. 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I don't think I'll need a jacket.

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We'll get them in there and casually saunter into the bogs of Swollen and get taxis down the club, with me saluting magpies through the window on the way in the hope that I'll get a shag.

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Having barely slept for 2 hours, all sweaty and thoughtful and needing affection. And then you'll wake up and the first thing we'll do is to make plans to get past. So we'll sit in the pub and watch the girls this summer.

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You're listening to WTJU at 91.1 FM in Charlottesville. This is Fantastic Expedition. I'm your host, DJ Bacon Fat. Thanks so much for tuning in this afternoon. It is quite warm and possibly stormy in Central Virginia. And we're going to try to ride this out for the next hour and 35 minutes or so. Thanks so much for hanging out. We just wrapped up that set with some music from Arab Strap with Girls of Summer. Before that, Cool and the Gang brought us Summer Madness from 1974. Before that, The Motels with Suddenly Last Summer from the Little Robbers LP from 1983. And we started off the show with another track from 1983 from the Style Council, the extended mix of Long Hot Summer. And that was the first set of music. Again, thanks so much for tuning in. I want to let everyone know that you can catch Electronic Explorations, Navigating the Roads Less Traveled, electronic music alternating Saturday mornings at 1 a.m. It is a mashup of ambient and beat-based electronic music, and you can hear it right here on WTJU. We are going to get back into the music now with another classic from we're actually going to hear a pair of classics from 1979, starting with The Undertones right here on The Teach.

0: working all summer just to try to earn a dollar. 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
2: All right, we're at 2:41 p.m. here at WTJU, and we just finished up another set here on Fantastic Expedition with the Fiery Furnaces with Here Comes the Summer. From the release called EP. Before that, Franco Battiato with Summer on a Solitary Beach from La Voce del Padrone, which is a 1981 release on the EMI label. Before that, we heard The Flying Lizards with Summertime Blues, and The Undertones before that with Here Comes the Summer, a different song than the one that the Fiery Furnaces did. Those are both from 1979. And we will have more seasonal songs here in just a minute, but before we get to that, I need to let you know that WTJU is supported by Potter's Craft Cider, whose tasting room features cider flights, cocktails, and non-alcoholic beverages with live music and community events Friday, Saturday, and Sunday. On Saturday, August 15th, Matthew O'Donnell takes the stage, and on Sunday, it's an afternoon with Hogweed. Event and menu details are at PottersCraftCider.com or their Facebook and Instagram pages. I also need to let you know that you can tune in, drift on, glide, and float by getting Saturdays and infused with rock programming brought to you by DJ Nowhere Girl and Rocker Panels. Immerse yourself in the recognizable to unknown with sounds received on the free Lucid Headphones Rock Continuum. That's Saturdays from 2 to 4 p.m. as part of the WTJU Rock Department programming. So that is almost 24 hours from now. You can check yourself in to free Lucid Headphones. You might have just heard a second of the next song, because I forgot about the very abrupt ending of the Fiery Furnaces track. It is indeed Pavement. It's the 7-inch version of Summer Babe, right here on WTJU.

All right. It is 2:57. We're almost at 3 o'clock. And I am proud to share with you that WTJU is supported by the Paramount Theater on Charlottesville's Downtown Mall. Paramount On Screen presents The Blues Brothers on Saturday, August 8th at 7:30 p.m. Comedy icons John Belushi and Dan Aykroyd star in this musical comedy about two brothers searching for redemption with no money but a briefcase full of soul. Tickets and information for The Blues Brothers on Saturday, August 8th are at theparamount.net. All right. We just heard from Yola Tingo with The Summer from the Fake Book album, 1990 release on Bar None. Before that, Husker Du with Celebrated Summer from New Days Rising. Chris Stamey brought us The Summer Sun, one of his early singles, and that was collected on the Ork Records New York, New York set from Numero Group. And we start off with Summer Babe, 7-inch version from Pavements. And that was the last set. I feel like we might be able to get everything I selected for today's show in today, but we shall see. We shall see. Want to say hello to everyone listening online at WTJU.net, listening through the WTJU app on their smartphone or other device. You want to say hello, we've got the chat going on WTJU.net. And I think that's about it. I think whatever rain we possibly were going to have has passed us by at this point, but we shall see. Up next, going to Wales with Gorky's Zygotic Monkey. This is Face Like Summer right here on WTJU.

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2: It is 3:19, and you're still tuned to Fantastic Expedition here on WTJU. DJ Baconfat here with you for the next 40 minutes, and we just heard from Nobody with After the Summer Hits from his fantastic album called Pacific Drift, Western Water Music Volume 1. From 2003 on the Ubiquity label. Before that, we heard from Wilco with the song Summer Teeth, and that was from the reissue of the album Summer Teeth. It's not on the original album, which I believe came out in like 99-ish, but it might have been a B-side from that time period. I don't really remember. Anyway, before that, we heard the Isley Brothers doing Seals and Crofts, Summer Breeze Parts 1 and 2. That's right, we give you both parts of the song here on WTJU. That was from the 3 Plus 3 album. Before that, A Summer Wasting from Belle and Sebastian. And we start off with Face Like Summer from Gorky's Zygotic Monkey from The Blue Trees from 2000. We're going to play an announcement and then get back into the music with another trip to the late 90s right here on WTJU.
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0: 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Paramount On Screen presents Legally Blonde on Saturday, August 15th at 2 and 4:30 p.m. This lighthearted comedy follows Elle Woods, a stylish sorority president who enrolls at Harvard Law to win back her ex, only to discover her own intelligence and ambition. Tickets and information for Legally Blonde on Saturday, August 15th are at theparamount.net.
1: All right. Legally Blonde. I saw a high school production of that just last year. It was great. you are in the final stretch here almost of Fantastic Expedition here on the Tej, and we just wrapped up with Portastatic doing Older Summers from the Who Loves the Sun soundtrack. Before that, we heard from Maher Shalal Hashbaz with Summer from A Summer to Another Summer on Geographic. Summer Lies from The Magnetic Fields from The Wayward Bus. And we started off with The Sundays smash hit from 1997 called Summertime from their final album, Static and Silence. They did this record, they sold a ton of copies of it, and then they just like disappeared. It's a big mystery to me whatever happened to The Sundays, but maybe we'll explore that at another time. I want to let you know that every Saturday night at 11, you can come get schooled with your professors of Sonic Salaciousness, Mary Beth, Paperback Writer, and DJ Notorious. Stitching together selections from all corners of rock and roll, they spin a smattered palette of music, old and new, so that you will surely get your musical fix. 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

All right, that is the end of the show. Thanks so much for tuning in. We finished up there with Beat Happening, Nagisa Nite before that, Michael Farnetti, Nancy and Lee, all that good stuff. Stay tuned for the news and then Sunset Road right here on WTJU.

0: You're listening to WTJU Charlottesville. It's time for local news. Tuesday's primary elections had lower turnout than the last time Virginians nominated candidates for federal elections. VPM News correspondent Hannah Davis-Reed explains why.
1: Midterm elections historically have lower turnout in the Commonwealth. For one, there's no president on the ballot. We also have elections every single year. And this year, most of Virginia's congressional representatives didn't face primary challenges. Many mail-in ballots are still in transit, but about 100,000 people cast early votes one day before the election. That's fewer than the 113,000 ballots cast a day before the 2024 primaries. Hannah Davis-Reed, VPM News.
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2: 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I'm Lonesome George, and I'll be your host today, sitting in for Pete. And before we get started, I want to let you know that the Piedmont Action Coalition on Hunger, working with the Blue Ridge Area Food Bank, has launched PiedmontFeeds.org, a website connecting individuals and families with food pantries, prepared meals, free grocery programs, and other resources across Culpeper, Fauquier, Madison, Orange, and Rappahannock counties. 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PiedmontFeeds.org helps make that connection faster. All right, we'll start today's show with something new from Mama's Broke called Build It Up.

0: All right, that was Kate Gregory and Brendan Hearn on doing the title track from their album One Year Since that came out late last year. And before them, it was Old Spot. They're a duo from England, but they specialize in old-time music from the States. And we heard them do Don't Spare the Horses from their release Old Spot 2 that came out late last year. And before that, it was Michael Cleveland and Jason Carter, and they had Jerry Douglas with them on the dobro on that track. It was called Running Late, and that was off the album Carter and Cleveland, also released last year. And we started out with Mama's Broke doing the title track to their three-track EP that just released 3 weeks ago, titled Build It Up. And I'll be back after this.
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0: And coming up this Saturday night, tomorrow night, on Gather Round, it's a concert with Irish fiddler Martin Hayes. All right, let's get started or get back to the music. Here's the Tall Poppy String Band doing The Cuckoo.

0: All right, that was Hannah Reid with Haifa Dance off her new release. Came out in the spring, I guess it was. The Fungi Sessions, Volume 2. Wayward Jane before that with Pickup Sticks off their new release, Neptune. And J.M. Clifford has a new single out, and we heard before Wayward Jane, and that was titled Hard Luck Man. Came out just a few weeks ago. And we started out with Tall Poppy String Band doing The Cuckoo from their self-titled album that released in 2022. And I'll be back after this message.
1: The late 1920s and early 30s provided an explosion of new country roots and blues recordings that would shape our country's music forever. 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
0: 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All right, more Sean Scanlon, Irish fiddler, has a new single out, and she has Duncan Wickle and John Doyle with her on this track. It's called The Good Ship.

0: And before them, it was Hills of Belgium doing 4 a.m. at Phelps Point from Game On, Buddy, Don't You Want to Go. And we started out with a new single from Maura Shawn Scanlon with Duncan Wickle and John Doyle accompanying her. It was titled The Good Ship, and that came out late June, I think it was. And I'll be back after this.
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0: Earlier in the show, we heard from the duo, English duo, Old Spot, and from their album, and about a year before that release, they teamed up with two Scottish-based women, fiddlers, Jerry Foreman and Ruth Eliza, and did a one-night stand at a club in England. And the result of that was an album or an EP, six tracks, titled, what were they called? One Night String Band is what it was called. And here's a tune off of that titled Charlie's Home.

0: All right, that was Carling and Will doing Lawn Chair Larry off their new album, Oh Mongoose. And before that, it was Tristan Scroggins and Alyssa Rose giving us Lasso the Squirrel, a single they released last year. And in front of them, it was Tanasi with Rock the Cradle and Ducks on the Mill Pond off their self-titled album. And Tanasi is Billy Cardine, Mary Lucy, and Anya Hinkle. And we started out with Brendan Gilmore and Dory Freeman. And Dory Freeman on the harmony vocals. And that's off Brendan Gilmore's new Brendan Gilmore's new album, My Name is Daniel Leek. And the song was called Wolves of Virginia. And as I mentioned, the power had knocked us out. So maybe some of the listeners on the stream who've come back didn't hear me say that. But Pete Marshall will be back next week and we'll be interviewing Brendan Gilmore about his new album. So always interesting conversations when Pete is interviewing a guest. And here's a little promo telling you what's coming up tonight on Offbeat Roadhouse.
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0: Here's Will Carlisle with The Mason Jar at the Center of the World.

just released a couple weeks ago. Before them was the Burnett Sisters Band doing Dragging the Bow off their release Timeless. And before them, it was Double Dull String Band doing Semaphore. And that was off their release Jobs and Growth. And we started out with Leah Song and Duncan Wickle giving us their version of A Do False Heart from their release My Hope Lies Down in the Mississippi, just released a few weeks ago. Are you interested in learning to play a musical instrument and don't know where to start? Want to start writing music or find fellow artists to start a band? Then check out the Teen Musician Meetup, Monday, August 10th from 2 to 3:30 p.m. at the Northside Library in Charlottesville. That's this Monday. Jay Pun and Maureen Olasco will be there to jam with you and answer questions about music, the industry, and the local scene. Contact RITeen at jmrl.org for details. Here's a new single from Alan Bibby, Sierra Hall, and Ronnie McCurry called Uncle Herschel.

All right, that was Benny Blue with Lost Goose. And before that, a new single from Alan Bibby, Sierra Hall, and Ronnie McCrory titled Uncle Herschel. That's all the time we have today on Sunset Road. Stay tuned. On with the Show is coming up next, and we'll close this show out with Andrew Marlin and Far Out Johnny.

Good evening and welcome to On With The Show. I'm David Baldwin, and tonight we're pulling back the curtain on more than a century of Broadway. Sondheim's Gaslit London, A Cornfield in Rural America, a fun trip back to the 60s hippie days, and a jukebox tribute to a Grammy legend wrote about her own childhood just blocks from Times Square.

That was the overture to Stephen Sondheim's Merrily We Roll Along. And we continue this evening with the master himself, Sondheim, the man who arguably reinvented what a Broadway musical can be. First up, The Ballad of Sweeney Todd, performed by Josh Groban, and the 2023 Broadway company revival of Sweeney Todd, The Demon of Barber Fleet Street.

never thereafter were heard of again. He trod a path that few have trod, did Sweeney Todd, the demon barber of Fleet Street.

Fun fact, Josh Groban had wanted this role in Sweeney Todd since high school. He first auditioned to play Sweeney as a teenager and didn't get the part. Decades later, he finally got his revenge, so to speak, when he opened at the Lundfontein Theater in March of 2023 in a revival currently encouraged by Sondheim himself before the composer's passing in late 2021. And incidentally, if that ominous chant running through the title song sounds ancient, that's because it is. Sondheim borrowed the medieval Dies Irae, a funeral chant dating back to the 1200s, and wove it through the entire score. WTJU is supported by the Paramount Theater on Charlottesville Downtown Mall. Paramount On Screen presents Star Wars Return of the Jedi on Saturday, August 16th at 2 p.m. Luke, Leia, and Han Solo are reunited and join up with the amassing rebel fleet to once and for all take down the evil empire and its newly constructed Death Star. Tickets and information for Star Wars Return of the Jedi on Sunday, August 16th are at theparamount.net. So from murder and meat pies to a much gentler kind of magic, next we have Magic to Do, sung by Ben Vereen and the original Broadway cast of Pippin, a Stephen Schwartz score about a young prince's very relatable search for meaning. Pippin opened in 1972 under the direction of the legendary Bob Fosse, and Ben Vereen's turn as the leading player, essentially the ringmaster of the whole production, won him a Tony Award. Fosse staged the show less like a traditional book musical and more like a traveling troupe putting on a show within a show, complete with vaudeville and circus influences. That framing device is still so strong that when Pippin was revived in 2013, the production leaned even further into the circus idea, adding literal acrobats and aerialists to the mix. Let's go back to the original and listen to two pieces about Pippin's journey. This is Magic to Do and Corner of the Sky.

That was Ben Platt performing Corner of the Sky. Ben recorded this in 2020, a full 2 years after his Tony-winning turn at the title character in Dear Evan Hansen had already made him one of the most recognizable voices in modern musical theater. It's a nice bit of circularity, a Pippin song about a young person trying to find their place in the world, sung by an actor who just spent 2 years originating a role about exactly that. Something new on WTJU is supported by the historic Batesville Market on Plank Road in Batesville. The Batesville Market's intimate setting provides audiences with an up-close and personal musical experience. 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The Batesville Market, where music feels like home. Next up, a song that didn't start on Broadway at all. It started in an animated feature. This is Colors of the Wind, performed by Judy Kuhn, who gave voice, quite literally, to Pocahontas in the 1995 Disney film. As you likely know, Judy Kuhn is a Tony-nominated Broadway veteran in her own right. She originated the role of Cosette in the original Broadway cast of Les Mis, which is part of why Disney brought her in rather than casting a pop star. The song, written by Alan Menken and Stephen Schwartz, yes, the same Stephen Schwartz, who wrote Magic to Do, won both the Academy Award and the Golden Globe for Best Original Song in 1996. A scholar of Native American culture, my brother will surely appreciate this one. Here's Judy Kuhn singing Colors of the Wind.

The earth is just a dead thing you can claim, but I know every rock and tree and creature has a life, has

That was Judy Kunz singing Colors of the Wind. We'll stay with Judy Kunz for one more moment, this time pulled from a deep archive of musical theater rarities. It's What Can You Lose from a 1993 studio recording called Unsung Sondheim. This album was built entirely around the idea that some of Sondheim's finest writing lives in songs that were cut from shows, written for productions that closed before Broadway, or simply overshadowed by bigger numbers in the same score. It's a reminder that even a genius has a trunk full of songs the world barely got to hear, and here's one of them that always actually personally affects me.

What Can You Lose, performed there by Judy Kuhn, written by Stephen Sondheim. WTJU is sponsored by Dooner's Restaurant in Ivy. 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Dooner's, Ivy's neighborhood gem. Sticking with that spirit of rediscovery, up next, two songs from Anyone Can Whistle, a Sondheim musical so ahead of its time in 1964 that it closed after just 9 performances. It has since become a cult favorite, revived and re-recorded decades later. First, There Won't Be Trumpets, performed by Maria Friedman. This song was actually cut from the original 1964 production before opening night. It didn't even make it to Broadway audiences the first time around. It's since been restored and later recorded, including the first complete recording of the show you're about to hear, assembled decades after the fact, specifically to capture everything Sondheim wrote for it. And also from Anything Can Whistle, we'll hear Everybody Says Don't, performed by John Barrowman and Maria Friedman. It has become one of the more enduring numbers to come out of the famous flop, covered over the years by everyone from Barbara Streisand to a young Neil Patrick Harris. Not a bad song for a show that barely lasted a week and a half.

0: It's depressing watching a woman get dressed after you didn't.
1: Not the woman, the nurse. She's the one who gets in the way.
2: Tear up those records.
1: What?
2: What's the easiest way to get rid of a nurse? Get rid of her patients. Tear them up!
1: That's tearing up people.
2: And setting them free. Your cookies would want it. They could go back to living the way they want to.
1: And end up back in the jar.
2: So what? Why lie down and fold up now? Oh, come on, lady. Tear them up. Let them go.
1: No!
2: I'll show you how.
1: No, don't!
2: Everybody says don't. Everybody says don't. Everybody says don't. It isn't right. Don't. It isn't nice. Everybody says don't. Everybody says don't. Everybody says don't walk on the ground.

guess it was meant to feel. I say sail, tilt at the windmill, and if you fail, you fail. Everybody says don't, everybody says don't, everybody says don't get out of line.

everybody says no, everybody says stop, everybody says mustn't rock the boat, mustn't touch a thing. Everybody says don't, everybody says wait, everybody says can't fight City Hall, can't upset the cart, can't upset the king. Well, I say try, I say laugh at the kings or they'll make you cry. Lose your poise, fall if you have to, but lady, make a noise. Everybody says don't, everybody says can't, everybody says wait around for miracles. That's the way.

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Imagine hearing the origins of the music of Western civilization. The early music show reaches back to the ancient meditative sacred music and foot-tapping dances of the abbeys and troubadours of the first millennium and journeys through 7 centuries of music every Sunday morning from 6 to 9. Let's stay in the archives a little longer before this next block is all about the musicals that history nearly lost. Up first, at my side, from the show Welcome to the Club, performed by Sally Mays and Michael Rupert. Welcome to the Club is about as obscure as Broadway gets. It opened and closed within a single week in April of 1989, one of the shortest runs in Broadway history for a show with a full original score. This recording comes from a compilation series literally titled Unsung Musicals, dedicated to giving these commercial failures a second life on record. Let's give it that second life right now.

And now a show that actually thrived off-Broadway rather than on it. A modest, intimate review called Closer Than Ever. We stick with Sally Mays, soprano you just heard, in It's Never That Easy and I've Been Here Before. Closer Than Ever opened off-Broadway in 1989 and was built entirely around songs by songwriting team of Richard Maltby Jr. and David Shire, a duo who spent decades writing thoughtful, adult contemporary theater songs largely outside the Broadway spotlight. The show has no plot at all. It's simply a song cycle that everyday complications of adult life, which is part of why it's remained a favorite for cabaret performers in small regional theaters ever since. Having been lucky enough to play the piano score in multiple performances, I happen to be a huge fan.

0: Maltby and Shire is closer than ever. A musical that if you have not heard before, if you ever have the opportunity, do it. It's a wonderful, wonderful review. Each week, Heifetz On Air presents captivating performances by Heifetz International Music Institute students, alums, and faculty, recorded on stage in Stanton and in WTJU's Charlottesville studios. Let's pick the energy back up because we're heading to Oz. The Wiz reimagined The Wizard of Oz through a black Motown-infused lens when it hit Broadway in 1975. This particular version pairs two of the biggest names in American pop music, Diana Ross as Dorothy and Michael Jackson as a Scarecrow, in one of his very first major screen roles years before Thriller made him a global phenomenon. The film was a famously rocky production, but the soundtrack, produced with heavy input from young Quincy Jones, became a classic in its own right, arguably outliving the movie itself in cultural memory. Here is Ease On Down the Road.
1: Ease on down. Ease on down the road. Ease on down. Ease on down the road. Ease on down. Ease on down the road.

That was He's On Down the Road with Diana Ross and Michael Jackson. Staying with The Wiz for one more. Up next is Home, performed by Stephanie Mills, the original Broadway Dorothy. Stephanie Mills was only 19 years old when she originated the role of Dorothy in the original 75 Broadway production, and Home became her signature song for essentially the rest of her career. It's since been covered by artists ranging from Diana Ross to Whitney Houston to Jennifer Hudson. But ask any Broadway historian who really owns a song and really knows their stuff, most of them will say that Stephanie Mills really owns it. Here she is in Home.

0: Stephanie Mills performing Home from The Wiz. I've been texting with my brother actually during that song, and I really miss Home. He was very much my home. 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In 2016, Barbara Streisand released an album called Encore, Movie Partners Sing Broadway. The whole concept was Streisand duetting with A-list film stars on classic show tunes. First up, we have Any Moment Now with Hugh Jackman. Hugh Jackman is, of course, no stranger to the stage himself. He won a Tony Award back in 2004 for playing Peter Allen in The Boy from Oz. This studio duet with Streisand marked one of the rare times two Broadway-caliber voices of different generations shared a single track. Here is Any Moment Now.
1: Hi, honey. I'm home. Sorry I'm late. My appointments went on and on.
2: Yeah, no, it's okay. I ate already.
1: Really?
2: Yeah. Well, when I didn't hear from you, I just...
1: Oh, I'm so sorry.
2: It's fine.
1: I really meant to call. So, how's the script?
2: Yeah, it's coming along. It's good.
1: Good, good,
2: yeah.
1: Good. I had my hair cut. Do you like it?
2: Uh-huh. Yeah. Hang on one second. I'm in the middle of writing something. Hang on.
1: Oh. I'm sorry. I'm going upstairs.
2: Listen, don't...
1: What?
2: All right, I'll be up.

0: Listen, can you tell that I'm a little frustrated?
1: Well, so am I.
0: I mean, I feel like you're avoiding me.
1: Me avoiding
0: you? You're avoiding us.
1: Oh.
0: I mean, you're always out having meetings.
1: I'm not always out.
0: It'd just be nice if you stayed home once in a while, just the two of us.
1: Well, I wouldn't be much fun, honey. I don't drink.
0: Oh, well, you gotta have something to wash down a frozen dinner.
1: Well, I don't know how to answer that. Look, I am going to sleep.

0: promise me we'll talk about this?
1: Sure.
0: When?
2: That was Barbra Streisand and Hugh Jackman in Any Moment Now. And from the same album, coming up next, Loving You, Streisand's duet with Patrick Wilson. Patrick Wilson built his early career on Broadway, I wish he'd come back, including a Tony-nominated turn in Oklahoma, before becoming a familiar face in Hollywood, horror, and superhero films. This whole album was something of a full-circle moment for Streisand, whose own career began on the New York stage decades before with Funny Girl, before it made her a movie star. Here they are together, Loving You, Patrick Wilson and Barbra Streisand.

Stephen Sondheim's Loving You, performed there by Barbra Streisand and Patrick Wilson. 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Now, let's fast forward to right now. The shows that have opened in just the last couple of years and are already reshaping what Broadway sounds like. First, independently owned, performed by Alex Newell and the original Broadway cast of Shucked. Shucked opened on Broadway in the spring of 2023 with a score by two Nashville songwriting heavyweights, actually, Brandy Clark and Sean McEnany, and a book absolutely stuffed with corn puffs, puns, hundreds of them by some counts. This song became the true showstopper, and it earned Alex Newell a Tony Award for Best Featured Actor in a Musical that June. In doing so, Newell made history as one of the first two openly non-binary performers ever to win a competitive Tony Acting Award, the other being Jay Harrison Gee, who won the same night for Some Like It Hot. Here's Independently Owned.

And sticking with sharks for one more piece coming up, Somebody Will, beautifully performed here by Andrew Durand from the original Broadway cast. Underneath all those corn jokes, Shucked is genuinely a story about a small town confronting outside change, and Andrew Durand's character carries a lot of that emotional weight. The show was often described by critics as landing somewhere between The Book of Mormon and Oklahoma. Irreverent on the surface, but sincere underneath. Here's a quieter moment from that score.

0: Somebody will from the musical Shocked. The First Baptist Church on West Main Street, Charlottesville, presents a gospel concert on Saturday, August 15th from 3 to 5 p.m. Powerful voices come together to raise money to support youth members in college or vocational school. Performers include Yvonne Orr, Chris Lewis, and Jen Tall, and Cheryl Cassidy. Information at 434-607-7913. From the cornfields to the corner of 9th Avenue and 54th Street, literally, up next, If I Ain't Got You, performed by Brandon Victor Dixon and Malaya Joy Moon from Hell's Kitchen. Alicia Keys spent 13 years developing this semi-autobiographical musical about her own teenage years growing up in the Manhattan neighborhood of Hell's Kitchen. The show opened off-Broadway at the Public Theater in late 2023 before transferring to Broadway's Schubert Theater in the spring of 2024, where it picked up 13 Tony nominations, tied for the most of any show that season. Malaya Joy Moon, who plays the semi-fictionalized version of a young Alicia Keys, won the Tony for Best Actress in a Musical for her Broadway debut performance. The song was already a decades-old Keys hit before it ever reached the stage. It's been rewoven here into a moment between father and daughter. And here is If I Ain't Got You.
1: You remember this song?
2: No. I do. He knows I do.
1: Okay. Well, I wrote it for you when you were a little.
2: As soon as he even brings this song up, it is ringing in my head, and I'm 8, or I'm 6, or I'm 4, and he's my dad. And I got no idea anything is gonna be any different.
1: You used to love it, and I used to love singing it to you, but I still

0: coming back to you. Not even a little bit. All right, I'm gonna keep going. Some people search for a... Damn, what is it?
1: Fountain.
0: Fountain. I knew you knew it. The promise is forever.
1: Oh my God, young. Yeah.

0: And staying right there in Hell's Kitchen, next up, Fallen, performed by Brandon, Victor Dixon, and Shoshana Bean in the full cast. Shoshana Bean plays a mother in this loosely autobiographical story, and if her voice sounds like it was built for 11 o'clock numbers, that's because she spent years as one of Broadway's most powerful belters, including a stint as Elphaba in Wicked. The original Broadway cast recording of Hell's Kitchen went on to win the Grammy Award for Best Musical Theater Album. Here's Fallen.
1: You look good, Jersey girl.
2: Davis.
1: No, I know. Never works you and me, but I see you. You see me. And it all comes rushing back. The bad and the good.

I'm going to turn up the volume. This next stretch of the show is dedicated to Broadway's rebellious streak. The rock scores, the punk anthems, and the concept albums that dare to sound nothing like a traditional musical. First, everything else, the 2024 remix and remaster performed by Jennifer Damiano from Next to Normal. Next to Normal opened on Broadway in 2009 and became just the eighth musical in history to win the Pulitzer Prize for drama, largely because of how unflinchingly it dealt with bipolar disorder within a suburban family. Jennifer Damiano played the teenage daughter in the original Broadway production. What you're about to hear is a 2024 remix and remaster released for the show's 15th anniversary, a chance to hear the score with modern studio polish. And here it is, Everything Else.

flat fucking crazy. Bad shit I hear. But his music's not crazy. It's balanced, it's nimble, it's crystalline clear. There's harmony, logic. You listen to these. You don't hear his doubts

also from the 15th anniversary remaster coming up, He's Not Here, performed by J. Robert Spencer. Spencer originated the role of the husband and father trying to hold his family together, and he was nominated for a Tony Award for the performance alongside his co-star Alice Ripley, who won. Here's his big number, He's Not Here.

And that was He's Not Here, performed by J. Robert Spencer. And in case you didn't already realize that I'm a big fan of this musical, one more from Next to Normal. Next up is I'm Alive, performed by Aaron Tveit. Aaron played the show's most enigmatic character in the original Broadway production years before he'd go on to star as Sweeney Todd himself in that 2023 revival we opened tonight's show with. Here he is with I'm Alive from Next to Normal.

From one Tony-nominated rock score to another, coming up, a musical by Green Day. In 2010, the punk band did something almost nobody expected. They turned their 2004 concept album, American Idiot, into a full Broadway musical, working with director Michael Mayer. The production essentially staged the entire album front to back with almost no spoken dialogue at all. It's told nearly entirely through the songs themselves, more like a rock opera than a traditional book musical. John Gallagher Jr., fresh off his Tony win for Spring Awakening, was part of the original Broadway cast. The original studio album, released in 2004, was as much a political statement as a rock record, a loose narrative about disaffected suburban youth, written in the middle of the Iraq War. 6 years later, it became a Tony-nominated Broadway show, one of the more unlikely journeys from a rock radio to the Great White Way. And here it is.

That was American Idiot, performed there by John Gallagher Jr. Actually, let's go back to where he actually won that Tony. Coming up, The Bitch of Living, performed by Gallagher and the original Broadway cast of Spring Awakening. Spring Awakening took a 19th century German play about teenage sexual awakening and repression and set it to an alternative rock score by Duncan Shake. The show opened on Broadway in 2006 and won 8 Tony Awards, including Best Musical, a huge outcome for a production built around handheld microphones, minimal sets, and a score that sounded more like an indie rock concert than a traditional Broadway show. It also marked the breakout Broadway roles for a young cast that included Jonathan Groff and Lea Michele, both of whom would go on to major television careers. Here is The Bitch of Living.

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1: Now, WTJU and Trax are so proud to present the killer head knock who put a shot on the blues. Yes, indeed, a Rooney, the absolute boss of the blues who shot at Rollin' Pete. Chains of Love, Shake, Rattle, and Roll, Honey, Hush, and Soul, so many more. Yes, indeed, Kansas City's finest tradition where swing is a thing. Big Joe Turner coming on like We the People. Riffs like World Away, cool like Snow White, fades like Gangbusters. He don't need no shoulder pads because he's 40 feet wide and tougher than saddle horse steak. Mad frames and jivers too. Big Joe Turner.
2: Hello there. We all thought I'd mute you for a little while. Get a band tonight, hand. They're hell. They're good. They're all right. Come on, little baby. Play hide and go sing with me. Let's move.